yo-yo is a no-no of a monumental kind. If playing with your string happens to be your thing, it's easy to say to both, oh, never mind.

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0: 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Get up, get on up. 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Bobby, can I take him to the bridge?
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1: Go ahead.
0: One, two, three, four.

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I'm up in the party, I'm glad that I got you, and it's alright, you got you a partner. And

0: 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Denia's Delight. Hits and classics.
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